have here? 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

Drink some margaritas by swinging blue lights. 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Are you with me? Are you with me?

0: 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Spotlight technique, fabulous. 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
1: 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That's fantastic, tastic, tastic, tastic.

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All the girls holding conversation.

so many handsome boys looking at me, it came up to me and he crossed my